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0: legacy. 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Only Jesus.
1: Yes to a couple of days off and hopefully no major responsibilities this weekend. Happy

0: All right, your best friend, what does she do again?
1: She drives a mobile mammogram unit. And when you see her, you just feel like the light of God is like, and I just adore her so much. She's so wonderful to people. She has a caring, positive nature, and she makes such a difference in so many people's lives. And like I said, God's light just shines through her everywhere she goes.
0: Yeah. Oh, my goodness. Did you tell me her name? What's her name, Monika?
1: Kathy with a K.
0: Kathy with a K. All right, let's pretend Kathy's on the phone. I'm just a fly on the wall. What do you want to say to Kathy from your heart to hers, right to her?
1: Kath, I love you so much. I'm so proud of you. And I love that God's light shines through you in so many ways for all people.
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0: inspired to go and be God's hands and feet, and invite someone to church, to coffee, to dinner.
1: It's been a really hard year. I was just so thankful for the music. It reminded me that while I was in my deepest, darkest hours, that I have hope through Jesus. That, I mean, I've lost everybody, my mom, my dad, my brother, but I know that I will see all of them again. And the music just reminds me every day that I'm not alone, even though I feel like I am. Jesus is with me, and he never leaves me.
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3: 1 Peter chapter 1, verse 8 says, "You love him, even though you've never seen him. Though you do not see him now, you trust him, and you rejoice with a glorious, inexpressible joy." Faith is trusting a God you can't physically see, while still watching him show up in ways you can't explain. In the peace that shouldn't be there, in the strength you didn't think you had, the joy that somehow rises anyways. God is with you, and you can fully trust in him. I'm Carlos, and that's your verse of the day on K-Love.

Hey, we got quite a few of these to give away. A MacBook Air. And how you obtain one of these for free is entering online at klove.com. Yes, so make sure you do that this weekend if you haven't already. Thanks to KLove Kids making this possible. Again, MacBook giveaway. You want one?

Hey there, I'm Christina. All I'm saying is, this is one of the ones you just want to bump up the volume a little bit. Just a little bit. You ready? 3, 2.

0: Hey, Joel, you were telling me something you felt like you got away with as a kid.
1: When I was in high school, I was in a choir, a church choir, and I couldn't sing very well. Mm-hmm. And so when the choir director realized somebody's not singing the right note, she went down the whole row of people, a few rows of people, going, all right, can you sing this note? And she'd hit it on the piano, and somebody would sing that note, and she's like, okay, good. And she'd go to the next person. Very quickly, I would raise my hand and say, can I go to the restroom? And she said, sure. And so I went to the restroom, came back. They were done checking people, and they were singing again. So I just jumped right in. And this happened a few times. And, you know, she knew. But it was hilarious because I felt like I was getting away with something.
0: And you were. Well, you both were, because she knew. She's like, I got to help Joel out. This fella can't hold the note worth nothing. That's a very gracious teacher. She didn't want to call you out, but she had to get you out.
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5: 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Gracious words are like a honeycomb, sweetness to the soul and health to the body. It is so beautiful and true. Have you ever been around someone whose words are just like grating? We can use our words to hurt others, to be negative, to gossip and to complain. Or we can step into a negative, cynical world where people want to hear gossip and negativity and instead be generous with our words and use them to bring life. When we put God's word in diligently and routinely, the lesser things fall away. God makes us new again and again, and we can be intentional and generous with our words to ourselves, to each other, and to God. I hope today that you will write a note to anyone, to people who need some words of life poured into their hearts. I hope that you will stand up for people who can't stand up for themselves, and I hope you will think before you speak, choosing words that are gifts of light, not ones that cause death.
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0: Life can get so busy that sometimes you put off the really important stuff until your brain forgets about it too. I'm Mandy, and I've yet to create a will. And I'm still young at heart, and it's just been something that I've always said I'd get around to, but I haven't. 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
3: 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And it's helped me so much. And it's helped me grow closer to God and stay grounded in my faith. I get to worship him and feel his spirit.
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Hey there, I'm Christina. I was just thinking about this. What if we let this be the weekend? We have some conversations with God that we have not had in a while. He's listening. Let's talk to him. I've

0: So you have a little bit of a hang up with how people say your name or whose name did you say?
1: Me with my daughter, I named her Grace, right? And I do not like when people call her Gracie. They're like, oh, hi, Gracie. And I'm like, no, it's not Gracie. It's Grace. And most people are pretty good, but then I'll get those one or two who insist on calling her Gracie. And the thing that actually worked is I said that I named her Grace because I was saved by God's grace, not God's Gracie. And that seems to do the trick. So, yes, it's Grace.
0: I was saved by grace, not Gracie. Yeah, put some Jesus on them and that'll get them every time.
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7: 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In 1 Timothy 4, Paul offers this encouragement. 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Be an example to all believers in what you say, in the way you live, in your love, your faith, and your purity. In other words, don't let anyone call you worthless when God has declared you worthy in Jesus Christ. Other people can accuse you, they can cut you down, they can ignore you, but ultimately your calling comes from Him. Don't live down to what others say, live up to what God sees in you. Be an example.
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8: 1 Peter chapter 1, verse 8 says, you love Him, even though you've never seen Him. Though you do not see Him now, you trust Him, and you rejoice with a glorious, inexpressible joy. Faith is trusting a God you can't physically see, while still watching Him show up in ways you can't explain, in the peace that shouldn't be there, in the strength you didn't think you had, the joy that somehow rises anyways. God is with you, and you can fully trust in Him. I'm Carlos, and that's your verse of the day on K-Love.

Hey, I'm Christina. God is a God who still moves. God is a God who still makes some moves and does things that nobody can explain. And Jesus, that is what we are asking for tonight. Some things to happen that nobody can explain. It's just a, that was God. Lord, somebody needs your hand to move in their home tonight, on their way to a dinner party, on their way to work tonight. Getting ready to just sit down and watch a little TV, have some pizza, whatever's going on, God, you have a careful eye on it. And we thank you that we can call on you for the impossible thing, for the miraculous thing. Jesus, you hold those in your hands. And we're grateful that we can hold on to your hand and see some movement happen. Amen. Amen.

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If you got to tonight, barely by the skin of your teeth, and you are looking back on the week and thinking maybe you didn't do enough, just remember that there is a love that does not measure itself based on how productive you are. It gives freely because that's who he is. It's Caleb.

0: I know it is technically not fall yet, but you know that it is just around the corner because the signs are everywhere. Literally, the pumpkin spice coffee signs are everywhere. And the fact that Toby Mac has made his Hits Deep Tour announcement. That's really the sign that we were waiting for, right? I'm Kareth. It's K-Love. And joining Toby on his Hits Deep Tour this year is Jeremy Camp. I always love Toby and Jeremy Camp together. They have like such a fun friendship. I say that like I am friends with them too, and I am not. It's fun to watch their friendship. But also, Seth Schleter and Katie Nicole also going out on the Hits Deep Tour. And because you are friends with K-Love, there is a special pre-sale that is starting September 9th at noon Eastern. 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
6: Hey guys, Phil Wickham here. I've got a brand new song out called It Really Is Amazing Grace. 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
8: Literally, God saved my life. 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This allowed me to witness to other people. You make a huge impact. You know, I'm just riding down the road just praising God.
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9: 1 Peter chapter 1, verse 8 says, "You love him, even though you've never seen him. Though you do not see him now, you trust him, and you rejoice with a glorious, inexpressible joy." Faith is trusting a God you can't physically see, while still watching him show up in ways you can't explain. In the peace that shouldn't be there, in the strength you didn't think you had, the joy that somehow rises anyways. God is with you, and you can fully trust in him. I'm Carlos, and that's your verse of the day on K-Love.

It won't always be like this. That's something that we say in our house a lot. I'm Kareth. This is Caleb. So if you're going through something really, really difficult right now, give it time. There will be joy again.

If you're driving, working like me, or just the fact that you're awake hanging out with us right now means it's not time to clock out yet. Okay, so turn this one up and we'll keep you up on K-Love.

0: There are days when you wake up and you just automatically think, I don't have enough today. Enough sleep. I don't have enough patience for all these kids. Whatever it is, like, I just don't got it today. Okay, Lord, can you help me? I was having a prayer like that earlier this week saying, God, I just don't have enough. And in the middle of that prayer, I felt very distinctly like, well, maybe the problem is that I got too much. I'm Kareth, by the way. It's K-Love. But my problem is that I have filled my life with too many distractions, too much time on my phone, too much envy of what other people are doing, too much pride to ask for help when I need it. Like, I feel like the thing that gets in my way mostly isn't the things that I lack. It's what I have too much of. So this year, I'm trying to learn how to do that, how to surrender that and clear out the clutter of what I have held on to and have too much of so I can see what God has already given me.
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3: Have you ever felt like you're an imposter or a fraud? As though you're unworthy of the way that God has tried to bless you or the job you have or the friendships that he's put into your life? If so, you're not alone. There's a great prayer that's prayed in the Bible in 1 Chronicles 4 by a man named Jabez. He prays for God to bless him, and God does. He prays for God to enlarge his platform or his borders, and God does. The next prayer he prays is so important because he prayed the other two. He says, God, I pray that your hand would be with me. Charles Spurgeon says that his promotion came because of his devotion. But the reason that Jabez knew to pray, I need your hand with me, is that without it, I'll never be able to handle all that God's entrusted to me. So the next time you feel like a fraud, just let that be a light on the dashboard telling you to be dependent on God.
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7: That was one of my childhood legends. Love Miss Dolly.
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7: It was The Coat of Many Colors. That it really hits home. It just speaks about how, you know, we're all different and we all can stick out and be different. But at the end of the day, we can all come together.
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0: Lenny, what song can I play for you on K-Love tonight?
1: How about we play Rachel Purcell, her new song.
0: Oh, Rachel Purcell, they keep going?
1: Yeah, I love that song because life's kind of kicking me in right now. I'm not going to lie.
0: What's going on?
1: We had a tree fall down. We've had a flood. I lost my car. Mm. But you know what? I keep K-Love on all the time. You know, church is in my car because I do Uber, Lyft, and all that for a living. It's rough right now, but I'm blessed by God because I got a new car today.
0: You did? Okay.
1: I did. My insurance went down.
0: Okay.
1: My car payment went down.
0: Okay, maybe you're like, okay, thank you, God, for ruining my transmission.
1: That's what I said. I was like, this was actually a good thing.
0: Yeah.
1: God will provide. He always does.
0: Yeah, what are they? I heard someone say that faith is like a muscle. You know, muscles only get stronger when you have to use them. And right now, you're really having to use your faith.
1: Amen.
0: And it's just going to get stronger.
1: It's hard. I said I've battled addiction, and some days I just want to go back. But you know what? My God's bigger than that.
0: I'm really proud of you. I'm really proud of how you're facing all these challenges right now by turning to Him and not turning to your past. That's, man, that's a lot of strength.
1: It's hard, but I appreciate that.

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1: Yay!
0: You survived summer.
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4: 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And that's what Ain't No Way is all about.
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1: Because I just recently lost my dad, and 10 days before he passed, he had stopped speaking. And a few moments before he took his last breath, I was there with him, and I was praying. As I was there, and I had my eyes closed, and my head was leaning on my dad's arm, he said, "Oh, I don't know." And he wasn't responding. He wasn't speaking to anybody. So I felt like that was responding. Maybe God asked him, "Are you ready?" And then he said, "Oh God." And then he said, "I'll follow." And then he said, "I'll follow again." And 10 seconds later, 10 seconds later, he took his last breath and that was it. I'm sorry.
2: That's a pretty miraculous moment to witness.
1: I'm sorry. This is just very rough. You know, I put on a very good mask, but I'm not okay. But that alone gives me peace about the whole thing.
2: Tell me a little bit about your dad. What was his name?
1: His name was Harry. He was a protector. He sacrificed a lot. You know, he was just a great dad.
2: I remember when the first time I lost someone, my grandparent, I used to pray. And I would, you know, I'd be like, "Hey, God." I didn't know how it worked, you know. I was like, "Can you pass a message on to my grandma?" You know, I used to ask that sometimes. If you could have God pass a message on to your dad, what would you tell him?
1: Just that I hope that God gave him a window and he's looking down and he's proud. I feel like that song, Faithfully by Toby Mac, you know, I feel like it's something that I could have written.
3: It's been a long year, it almost took me down, I swear.

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5: John 14:26 in the NIV says, "But the Advocate, the Holy Spirit, whom the Father will send in my name, will teach you all things and will remind you of everything I've said to you." As you pursue getting spiritually stronger, is anything tripping you up? Are spiritual rhythms feeling like pressure instead of an invitation? Here's what I want to remind you. If you have a relationship with Jesus, then you have a good counselor available to you at all times. When you are feeling overwhelmed by what to do next, or that hint of guilt is creeping in, you have a helper, an advocate available to you because Holy Spirit lives within you. My friend, Pastor Alex Seeley, recently said, "We're seeking so much human counsel right now, but Jesus sent us another counselor, guide, and teacher. Holy Spirit, the all-knowing God, is available to you always." Spiritual rhythms aren't meant to create stress in your life like another thing to add to your calendar. They're meant to create greater intimacy with God.
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6: 1 Peter chapter 1 verse 8 says, "You love him even though you've never seen him. Though you do not see him now, you trust him and you rejoice with a glorious inexpressible joy." Faith is trusting a God you can't physically see while still watching him show up in ways you can't explain. In the peace that shouldn't be there, in the strength you didn't think you had, the joy that somehow rises anyways. God is with you and you can fully trust in him. I'm Carlos, and that's your verse of the day on K-Love.

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1: It was a song called Blessings. 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

0: because then I will be arriving home a day sooner than I'm supposed to be.
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0: My wife keeps asking me what the hardest thing about driving a truck is. Is it backing up the 53-foot-long trailer? I keep telling her, no, it's missing the family and not being at home. I was wondering if you would be able to play, I believe it's Chris Tomlin, Thank God.
1: Yes, Billy. Okay, let's make the 6 hours go by a little bit faster.

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1: Hi, this is the youth group girls who usually called you.
2: Oh, yes. How you doing, ladies?
1: Good. How are you?
2: I'm having a good night.
1: We wanted to thank you for always playing the best song.
2: Oh.
1: We want to sing a song for you.
2: Oh, let's hear it. I love it.

0: 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Listen, I've always said Christmas music is the best worship music. Like, we should play it all year round.
1: Yes. Well, thank you so much.
0: So what Caleb song can I play for you as you're on your way home?
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0: Life can get so busy that sometimes you put off the really important stuff until your brain forgets about it too. I'm Mandy, and I've yet to create a will. And I'm still young at heart, and it's just been something that I've always said I'd get around to, but I haven't. So if you're in that same spot, would you join me? And before you do, two very important things. First, it's National Make-A-Will Month, so this is actually perfect timing, and there's a free resource at kaylove.com where you can make a will. 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
2: We wanted to take a quick moment to share with you the heart behind our brand new song, What If I Told You? What if I told you? God will be a cover when you need
1: it. Closer than a brother when you bleed. Sometimes you wake up and you just don't feel quite good enough. It was this day that this song was made.
2: What if
1: I told you?
2: Would you believe it? What if we told you it's not about being good enough? What if we told you that there is Jesus who literally is love?
3: My drive to and from work is usually about 45 minutes, and it's a lot of time to think. Just helps clear my mind and remind me of the joy the Lord gives despite the hardships, despite

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2: 1 Peter chapter 1, verse 8 says, "You love him, even though you've never seen him. Though you do not see him now, you trust him, and you rejoice with a glorious, inexpressible joy." Faith is trusting a God you can't physically see, while still watching him show up in ways you can't explain. In the peace that shouldn't be there, in the strength you didn't think you had, the joy that somehow rises anyways. God is with you, and you can fully trust in him. I'm Carlos, and that's your verse of the day on K-Love.

0: Don't just request a song. 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
1: I want to request you to play the song Demons by Josiah Queen. I feel like it just like pierces the soul of the mind to like fully like understand that demons will tremble at the name of Jesus.
2: Oh.

This can be a bit of a downer topic if we let it, but we're not going to let it tonight, okay? Because one of the best ways to tell your family that you love them is to make a will. I know. Nobody wants to think about needing a will. But when the time comes, it's a way to just take that little extra stress off your family as they're saying goodbye. So, since August is National Make-A-Will Month, K-Love has partnered with a program to offer you the opportunity to create a free will tonight at klove.com.

0: One song, one story, one moment that changed everything. 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
1: The kids were at church camp. While we were there, we happened to see my three-month-old was having a bubble on the side of her neck. We were like, hey, Meg, maybe we should get it checked out. My wife went to take her up to Children's Hospital. She actually got admitted for a bacterial infection, which is super rare for babies to get. And she was in the hospital for 8 days. And those were like the longest 8 days I felt. And they were so dreadful. And in those times, I've always heard Mercy Me, Make It Well. And man, those 8 days, a song would come on and I would weep. And I'm like, I'm not giving up. I know God's, you know, got it taken care of. Right before Father's Day, she was home. So God's been so good. And that song just, every time it hits, it just brings tears to my eyes, just knowing how good God is. Even when, you know, when we can't sing, that it is well with our soul, you know, God's there for us.

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5: 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But the gospel tells a different story. Think about Peter. On the night Jesus was arrested, Peter denied even knowing him. If anyone had reason to drown in regret, it was Peter. But after the resurrection, Jesus restored him. The man who failed publicly became the man who boldly proclaimed the gospel. That's the power of grace. Your worst moment does not define your life. 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
1: I would love to hear Change the Commission. It reminds us of what we need to do on this earth. 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

the rest of your world is starting to wind down for the evening, but you still got miles to go before you can sleep. Don't worry. We'll hang out with you. It's Kayla.

0: Back to school shopping does not look the way that it used to, say when I was going back to school. Because in those days, the most expensive thing on your back to school shopping list was one of those graphing calculators. What were they called? Like T19s, T80s, something like that. It was a T something. I'll be honest, my parents never had to buy one of those for me because I never made it to a math class that was high enough to have to use it. They had to split Algebra 1 into 2 years for me. Listen, we all got our own special intelligences. Math was not one of mine. So my big splurge every year was to splash out on a Lisa Frank Trapper Keeper. That's when he knew it was going to be a good school year. I'm Kareth.
1: It's Caleb. 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
8: 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I'm so thankful for K-Love, so thankful every single day. I did the 30-day challenge 2 years ago, and I've never changed the station since.
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12: We actually did some baptisms out of that quarry as a church. And as we did that, several of the instructors and divers were coming up from their dives as we were doing the baptisms. And they all began to join us in the service, but literally in the water.
13: That moment gave rise to a God-inspired idea called Scuba Church. You see, hundreds of divers come to the deep water quarry to get scuba certification. And Pastor David Tucker hosts a tent on site where he shares Jesus.
12: It doesn't matter where you are. If your eyes and ears are open for God to use you and for you to hear God speak, I promise you, you can find him at scuba lessons. You can find him at roller coasters. You can find him anywhere. He's always at work around you. If you're living for him, then he's going to energize you precisely where you're at.
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14: The Lord is fighting for you right now in ways you cannot even see. Whatever battle you're up against, marriage, work, trust him. Give God control. And the outcome guaranteed, my friend, is victory. Exodus 14:14, the Lord himself will fight for you. Just stay calm. I'm Amy, and that's your verse of the day on Positive Encouraging K-Love.

If you are the last man standing at work tonight, like me, or if you feel like you're the only one still out on the road, I have a reason why you are in really good company. Coming up next, after Chandler Moore on K-Love.

0: grateful for you.
1: So everybody else is out with friends or they're at home. They're having a nice cozy movie night. And here you and I are. Here we are. We're working. Last man out of the building on a Friday night. Our weekend hasn't quite started yet. We are in good company, though, okay? Let me tell you why. My name's Kareth. This is Caleb. And if you are a fellow nighttime worker like me, there's this... Fridays can be a bit of a drudge, a bit of a challenge. Even if you're doing something that you absolutely love, which I get to do, when everybody else is out getting together because it's not a school night, you can feel a little bit left out. I understand. You know who else works on a Friday night, though? Okay, think about this. You know who else is working on a Friday? Rock stars. Literal rock stars work on a Friday night. They're throwing concerts. They're working so that we can have some place to go on a Friday night. So I think we should adopt that saying too. You and I, right here, right now, if you are a fellow Friday night worker when everybody else is already at the concert, we're the Friday night rock stars.
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love by you. Just imagine sitting across from Jesus and you've got a cup of coffee in front of you, maybe a croissant or a donut or a scone or whatever sounds good to you. And Jesus is singing this song to you right in front of everybody. Andrew Rip, I Do It Again. It's Kayla.

0: to our praise.
1: What if everybody was actually rooting for you? That was Brandon Lake. That's Who I Praise. It's K-Love. I'm Monica. Just heard that on a podcast, and I love that idea. Think about it. When you go on your first date, your date is hoping you're the one. When you get up to speak, everybody is hoping you have something interesting to say. Everyone is rooting for you. They want good things for you. And I know that's hard to conceptualize, at least it is for me sometimes. But, you know, when people are just moved by something you say, and like, thank you, that's so good. Like, that's them rooting for you. And ultimately, God is rooting for you in a bigger way. Like, he wants good things for you. And yes, sometimes we can get in our head, at least I do, and I start thinking, no, he doesn't. No, no, no. It's always going to be this way, whatever, dot, dot, dot, whatever thing is going on that I feel stuck in. But no, not only is everybody else rooting for you, God is. And that's the biggest flex.
2: 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I'm Mandy, and I've yet to create a will. And I'm still young at heart, and it's just been something that I've always said I'd get around to, but I haven't. So if you're in that same spot, would you join me? And before you do, two very important things. 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
3: Hey, K-Love, this is Chandler Moore, and this is the heart behind my song, God, I'm Just Grateful. God, I'm just grateful for you. But what this song helps me do is set my eyes on God, who is full of goodness, who is full of kindness, and list the reasons why I'm grateful. Just grateful for you. God, I'm just grateful for you. But I hope this encourages you today, while you may be going through whatever you're going through, that you still have a reason to be grateful.
4: Literally, God saved my life. 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It just allowed me to witness to other people. You make a huge impact. You know, I'm just riding down the road just praising God.
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You are here on purpose. If you are just scrolling through, stop, wait, hold on. Don't leave. Don't go on to the next radio station. God has you here for a reason. It's K-Love, and this is Kane, Living Water.

0: on my mind.
1: Love this from Phil Wickham. It's such the great reminder that God is fighting our battles for us. We need only to pray and to trust him. Here's Phil Wickham. Battle belongs on K-Love.

0: If you have a child in your life that has kind of walked away from the Lord, I want to talk to you about that. Right after Seth Schlatter, here's Won't Start Now on K-Love.
1: I've never seen a morning the sun forgot to rise. In every single detail, you're faithful every time.

0: If you have got a son or daughter that is far away from God, I want to encourage you. That was Seth Schleter. Won't start now. It's K-Love. I'm Monica. It's tough. I'm not going to lie. It's so hard when your child or somebody you care about in your family or even a neighbor kid is off wandering, doing, you know, the world and its stuff. A member of our family was in that situation, and it's hard to watch until one day myself and a family member decided, you know what, we're going to war. We're going to pray. We're going to fast. And we're going to see what God does. And, you know, this is interesting. We did pray and fast, and it looked like nothing happened. Nothing changed. And it was confusing. It's like, what's happening? And for me personally, I ended up just completely giving it to God. I'm like, I don't know what is going on. I don't know why this didn't work, with air quotes, right? There was more to come, but eventually something broke off this young man and he got radically saved. And I had nothing to do with it. I had nothing to do with it. It was all Jesus. And now this young man is serving God with everything that he has. It's amazing to watch. My point in all of this is, yes, fast, pray. And maybe God will delay the answer. But at the end of the day, it's all up to him. But he does say to ask. He does say to pray. And he does say to fast. And don't give up on your son or your daughter.
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5: Have you ever wanted to know God's will? To get solid answers about what job to take or who to marry or how to best spend your time? Well, there's one place where God's will is made crystal clear. 1 Thessalonians 5 says, "Always be joyful, never stop praying, be thankful in all circumstances, for this is God's will for you who belong to Christ Jesus." You may be facing uncertainty, but you can know for certain that God wants you to be joyful, prayerful, and thankful. And I found these three practices often go together. The more I pray and thank God for what I have, the more joyful I become. So I hope God gives you clarity. I hope he makes a way forward. But until then, I hope you're always joyful, never stop praying, and give thanks in all circumstances, because this is God's will for you in Christ Jesus.
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6: 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Whatever battle you're up against, marriage, work, trust him. Give God control, and the outcome guaranteed, my friend, is victory. Exodus 14, 14, the Lord himself will fight for you. Just stay calm. I'm Amy, and that's your verse of the day on Positive Encouraging K-Love.

identity is not in what you do. It's not in what you've done. It's in who you are. You are a child of God. Period. End of story. Here's Ben Fuller, Who I Am, on K-Love.

That was We the Kingdom, Holy Water. It's Kayla. So glad you're here. Seriously, I am slapping you a high five right through the radio. You could have been anywhere else, but you chose to come to Kayla. Here's Andrew Rip with Breakdown. You're

0: They were together for 30 years. 30 years. That was hopeful. Everything is better on K-Love. I'm Monica, and Cry Out to Jesus, one of their huge hits. I'm talking about Third Day. Now, after a 10-year hiatus, Third Day is back together. And recently, they went on this awesome tour. And if you missed it, good news, we've captured like a huge event during their anniversary tour in Atlanta, Georgia, live. The music, the memories, the moments behind the reunion on the Third Day anniversary tour. 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
3: The Lord is fighting for you right now in ways you cannot even see. Whatever battle you're up against, marriage, work, trust Him. Give God control, and the outcome guaranteed, my friend, is victory. Exodus 14:14, the Lord Himself will fight for you. Just stay calm. I'm Amy, and that's your verse of the day on Positive Encouraging K-Love.

You know, grace is not just a one-time pardon that God gives us. It's his strength to live differently every single day. That is incredible grace. Phil Wickham and Crowder on K-Love.

Love this from Peter Burton, just saying bye-bye, adios to that stuff that keeps us from God, that keeps us bound. And that's possible with his power, with his strength. Here's Peter Burton, So Long, on K-Love.

When I look at the title of this next song, I automatically picture the guy in the back row at church who like is sleeping because it's been maybe a long weekend and he just needs a lot of coffee. Or it could be like me when I get distracted, when I forget how vital God is to my life, not just breathing in and out, but just that spiritual joy and that connection that we get with Jesus. Here's Mercy Me, Wake Up Sleeper. I'm Kayla. Wake up,

0: Okay, so let's just say you are not quite sure what you're going to do this weekend and you're looking for suggestions. That was Mercy Me, Wake Up Sleeper on K-Love. I'm Monica. 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
6: 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He meets us in them. 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

church out of me. Good news, you are never too far gone. You are never forsaken. You are never too damaged for God to heal. I speak from personal experience. Tasha Layton, here's Never on K-Love.

0: If you have been procrastinating about this one area of your life, I want to encourage you. That was Franny Cash. Jesus All Along on K-Love. I'm Monica. First of all, I want you to know you are not alone. We've been procrastinating too. And now there's literally no excuse. Because if you haven't put together a will yet, K-Love has a free resource online at klove.com/legacy. Now there's no more excuse. You want to take care of your loved ones, even though you're still like so young, mentally, physically, all the way. You know, you're like, no, I'm going to be here for a long time. I don't need to do that. No, it's an important thing to do, to take care of, to make sure that your next generation is cared for. And if you have been thinking and praying about becoming a K-Love legacy giver, wanting to give into the next generation so that your children and grandchildren will still have K-Love to listen to and be ministered to by K-Love, you can become a legacy giver as well. 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
3: I'm Rachel Purcell, and this is my song, Keep Going. 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
6: It's been a really hard year. 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And the music just reminds me every day that I'm not alone, even though I feel like I am. 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

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TikTok, Instagram, YouTube. We're even on X. Here's Jamie McDonald.

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0: If you love what God is doing through the ministry of K-Love and you want to be a part of it, we have a really cool way for you to do that. That was Cochran & Company, What Grace Can Do. My name is Monica, and I love it here. I love the fact that we get to do what we get to do for Jesus through K-Love. And one of the most important things that K-Love does is play music, music that brings you closer to God. 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And if that interests you, if you'd like to help us choose the music that we play every day, you can become a K-Love Insider. 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
5: How can you know if you really love God? Well, 1 John chapter 4 says, he who does not love does not know God, for God is love. I flew next to a very famous actor for 2.5 hours at one point. Now for me, I remember just about everything. I remember what he was wearing. I remember trying not to stare. I remember just being very aware of him there for the whole flight. But if you were to ask him, do you remember Levi from that flight all those years ago? He wouldn't have any idea what you're talking about. The reality is I don't know him. That's why we never text. That's why we never call. That's why we never hang out. You can prove from my life that I'm not his friend. Here's the question for us all to ask. Is there proof in my life that I know God? Because if God is love and we know him, the proof will be love in our lives. What I'm saying is that if there's not love in your life, there's not proof that Jesus lives in your heart.
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0: So the kids are back in school and they are dealing with the most like archaic laptop on the planet. 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
3: Hey, this is Peter Burton. This song is a goodbye song for all those things that try to weigh us down in life. This child of God is finally moving on, so hear me say so long. It's a reminder that because of what Jesus did on the cross, we can say so long to our past, to our guilt, and our shame, no matter what season you're walking through.
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4: The Lord is fighting for you right now in ways you cannot even see. Whatever battle you're up against, marriage, work, trust Him. 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Just stay calm. I'm Amy, and that's your verse of the day on Positive Encouraging.

0: So watch me burn.
1: I don't know about you, but sometimes it takes me like a really long time to surrender everything to God. And then there's always something new popping up. And I love the concept of God being patient. Zach Williams, here's Wait For Me on K-Love.

Dolly Parton's sister Stella was talking about her beloved sister Dolly and how even till the end she was thinking about other people. And there was something that she said, some advice for all of us that I want to share with you right after this from Corey Asbury on K-Love.

0: It's amazing what one person can do. That was Corey Asbury, Reckless Love on K-Love. I'm Monica, and thinking about the late Dolly Parton and the impact that she made on the world. One person. She started a literacy program called Dolly's Imagination Library. She's given away over 325 million free books worldwide. And then there's the Dollywood Foundation, which supports education and disaster relief and medical research. There are so many things that that woman did besides sing, besides be sweet, besides, you know, bake in front of us. And what her sister Stella had to say about her is, she said, if you want to honor her legacy, her memory, show more kindness, lift others up, and give more of your time and resources, as she continued to do to the very end. And she said, Dolly left the world a better place by being in it.
1: 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I'm Mandy, and I've yet to create a will. And I'm still young at heart, and it's just been something that I've always said I'd get around to, but I haven't. So if you're in that same spot, would you join me? And before you do, two very important things. First, it's National Make-A-Will Month, so this is actually perfect timing, and there's a free resource at klove.com where you can make a will. 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
3: Dale Carnegie, in his book, How to Win Friends and Influence People, says a person's name is to that person the sweetest and most important sound in any language. I

0: On the days you find yourself sitting alone at church and don't want to be, he's right there with you. On the days you're overwhelmed with everyone's opinions and thoughts about your life, he is ready to listen. On the days you're wrestling with guilt and shame over the unhealthy pattern you thought you'd overcome, he's ready to hear about it and extend grace. He knows you and he knows your name. Jesus thought of you as he hung on the cross, and his sacrifice changed everything for you and me. Thanks be to God.
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1: We do not take it for granted or assume that, of course, you'd be here listening to K-Love. You could be doing 100 million other things, but yet here you are. And I'm so glad. Here's We the Kingdom. Rescue Me.

0: right now.
1: Can we just talk about this being almost like a spa for your brain? That was Toby Mac, A Little Church on K-Lev. I'm Monica. If you're like, what? A spa for your brain? That is what it's like listening to one of our K-Lev pastors do the verse of the day video devotionals. There's just like this instant comfort and relaxation that comes. Like 3 to 5 minutes. And you already love the K-Lev verse of the day. This is an opportunity for you to hear a little bit more about the context and maybe even how it might relate to your life. 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
6: I suffered a lot of trauma as a child, deal with some mental health issues because of that. And just one day I was flipping through the radio, found K-Love. It seems like every time I'm about to have a mental breakdown, there's just always a song that speaks to whatever I'm going through at that very moment. And it's helped me so much. And it's helped me grow closer to God and stay grounded in my faith. I get to worship Him and feel His Spirit.
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K-Love.

You know what? It's true. God is going to be with you on the hilltop, that mountaintop experience. He's also going to be right there with you when things get tough. Here's Torin Wells, Hills and Valleys. I'm Kate.

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He wants us all in with him. I know.

0: Okay, awkward conversation in a coffee shop. I come up to you, I ask you, so have you done your will yet? That was Josh Baldwin, Made for More on K-Love. I'm Monica. You look at me, you're like, what? I am so young. Like, I am going to be here forever. What are you talking about, my will? And I say to you, I 100% get it. I haven't done mine either, but it's a good thing to have to make sure that our children are taken care of should something happen. 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And if you so choose, if God is leading you in this direction, you can also become a K-Love legacy giver and make sure that K-Love is strong for your descendants, for your grandchildren. So they have a place to be reminded that, yes, Jesus loves them. 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
4: K-Love, 1 minute of encouragement. Judd Wilhite.
5: What dog breed is the most likely to bite? Well, according to researchers, it's not a Rottweiler, a Bulldog, or a German Shepherd. It's the Wiener Dog. 1 in 5 are likely to snap when they feel threatened. And coming in a close second is the Chihuahua. They may be little, but they can have big personalities. Well, Galatians 5:14 warns us about another kind of bite. It says, for the whole law can be summed up in this one command, love your neighbor as yourself. If you are always biting and devouring one another,

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2: The Lord is fighting for you right now in ways you cannot even see. 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Exodus 14:14, the Lord Himself will fight for you. 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I'm Amy, and that's your verse of the day on Positive Encouraging K-Love.
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0: On the night you're falling all to pieces, you can bring your lonely heart to Jesus. What if I told you that I believe it?
1: There are some things you will never forget.
2: It has a first name, it's O-S-C-A-R.
3: Come on.
2: My bologna has a second name, it's M-A-Y-E-R. I love to eat it every day, and if you ask me why, I'll say. Oof. Meyer has a way with
4: B-O-L-O-G-N-A.
1: Like, why does our brain hold on to that?
3: But yet we can't remember what's really important.
1: Are there things that bug you that you can't memorize for some reason?
3: Yes, for sure.
1: It has bugged me all my life. I don't think I know all the state capitals.
3: Oh, yeah.
1: And again, this is not information that I need on my daily. Like, no one's ever asking me, what's the capital of North Dakota? And I'm like, I legit don't know. Someone Google that. I legit don't know. I don't even want to try and guess because it's probably going to be wrong. But like, I've always wanted to have that memorized.
3: Yes.
1: There are things I feel like you should know that we don't know.
3: And I feel if it's set to song, I'll remember it.
4: 100%.
1: There's a state capital song.
3: I don't know if there is, but one that I really want to do is I've never memorized all of the books of the Bible in order.
4: Oh, that's a good one, Aim.
1: There's also a song for that.
3: I know. I need to learn it.
4: Let's do that.
1: There's a, hold on. Bible. I know it. Books. Song. There's a song for this.
3: It's called Genesis.
1: No, beginning. Don't do that.
4: Bring out Amy the rapper.
3: Carlos, it's a good one.
1: You just sounded like Carmen for a minute.
3: Thank you.
1: Addicted to the Bible. Genesis, Exodus, Leviticus, Numbers. No.
3: Deuteronomy.
1: This is probably not it. No, that's definitely not it.
4: Oh, it's fun though.
3: I'm in.
1: What is this though?
4: It sounds like Point of Grace, maybe.
1: Why did that sound like Point of Grace?
4: It totally did.
1: Point of Grace does the Bible song. By the way, you can hear Point of Grace in their brand new podcast on Caleb Podcast.
3: Wow.
1: It's called Circle of Friends. All right, no. There is a song for the books of the Bible, and I'm going to find it.
3: Okay.
1: And we're going to play it next on Caleb, because if Amy wants to learn herself that, we're going to get it done next.
5: 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I'm Mandy, and I've yet to create a will. 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So if you're in that same spot, would you join me? And before you do, two very important things. 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
8: 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I was in a really dark place, and the only thing that I had was Caleb, and it encouraged me to read my Bible and get involved with my church and be a part of my community, which then just brought God into my life even more. It just allowed me to witness to other people. You make a huge impact. You know, I'm just riding down the road just praising God.
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10: The Lord is fighting for you right now in ways you cannot even see. Whatever battle you're up against, marriage, work, trust him. Give God control, and the outcome guaranteed, my friend, is victory. Exodus 14:14, the Lord himself will fight for you. Just stay calm. I'm Amy, and that's your verse of the day on Positive Encouraging K-Love.

0: Why does your brain hold on to some things and not others? Like, you're taught Pythagorean theorem, and you're like, this seems important. They're spending a lot of time on it. I have no idea what it is today.
1: My brain never held on to it even when I learned it.
0: But then there are things like this.
2: I don't know how useful this is, but supercalifragilisticexpialidocious backwards is docious eliexiacious califragirubus.
1: That's impressive.
0: Caleb, we're Carlos and Amy. Why does our brain hold on to things like that?
1: Yep.
0: This is supercalifragilisticexpialidocious backwards because you may need that someday.
1: Or me and TV theme songs. I know a bunch of them.
0: Right. But here's how gravity works. Your brain's like, Maddie, you're
1: sorry.
0: Good. You're not going to be a scientist there, buddy. So Amy is trying to, at least wants to know.
1: I've never learned all the books of the Bible in order.
0: I know there was a song. And I've spent the last 15 minutes on YouTube trying to scour the internet, and every song I find is not the one that I remember.
1: But the funny part is, he's like, why do you think that I haven't been able to find it? It's like, Carlos, you're probably a little older than you think.
3: Shots fired, Amy Jo.
1: Well, that was 30 years ago, 40 years ago.
0: Yeah, when you're basically older than the internet.
3: Yeah.
0: It's like, there's going to be stuff in your childhood, buddy, that's not on the internet, because nobody cared to keep it. But I know there's a song. And it's not the ones I'm finding online. The ones I find online, they're nice. They're fun. They're poppy. But they feel modern. Like, this one had an old flair to it.
1: And that's important?
0: I don't know. It just felt... It reminded me of children's church.
1: Okay.
0: And felt paper boards. And
1: I get it. Felt boards.
3: It's
1: felt boards.
3: Nostalgia you want back.
0: They did. The nostalgia of it.
3: Yes.
0: Like, I could smell... The smell of the felt.
3: Oh.
1: Yep.
0: And like the feeling of her trying to make it interesting and moving them around a little bit.
1: Yes.
0: As she sang the song.
1: That felt board helped lead me to Jesus.
0: Maybe you remember. I don't. 800-900-1300. How did it go?
1: Mm.
0: It was probably a 30-something, 40-something year old song.
1: Okay.
0: About the books of the Bible so that you can memorize it. It's not on the internet. So somebody record it, post it, if anything, just for me.

0: I am a C. Is the song you're thinking of?
1: I am a C H.
0: Yep.
1: I am a C H R A S T I A N.
0: What's the next line?
1: I have J E S U S in my H E A R T, and I will L I V E E T E R N A L L Y.
0: That's the song.
1: Flame.
0: K Love, we're Carlos and Amy. Some things you set to rhythm, you set to music because they stick in your brain.
1: You remember?
0: I know there was a song that taught you the books of the Bible, and Amy wants to learn. You
1: yes.
0: think you remember. What is it, Caleb? Hello?
2: It was, I don't know. Can I sing it for you?
0: Please.
1: Yes.
2: Genesis, Exodus, Leviticus.
0: Yeah.
2: Numbers, Deuteronomy.
0: That sounds right.
2: That's what Genesis is. Yep. Mm-hmm. And then there's Matthew, Mark, Luke, and John.
0: Acts of the Romans.
1: Oh.
0: First and Second Corinthians.
2: Galatians and Ephesians.
0: Yep.
2: Philippians, Colossians.
0: That's it.
2: That's it.
0: That's the one.
1: Oh, you've got the right melody, too. Who sang it? Do you remember?
0: It was like the... No one knows.
1: It was the Gaither Kids, I bet.
0: Why would you... The Gaither Kids.
1: I love the Gaither Kids.
0: I didn't listen to the Gaithers.
2: I like Sunday school.
0: I grew up in Puerto Rican Spanish church. We didn't play the Gaithers.

0: Locked Party, cool.
1: I wish you could go online to your brain and like scrub its cache.
2: What?
1: Caleb, we're Carlos and Amy, because there's some things that are like, okay, brain, we've held on to this long enough.
2: Yes.
3: Two olive beef patties, special sauce, lettuce, cheese, pickles, onions on a 50-foot bun.
1: Why do we need that?
2: McDonald's, it's important. The Big Mac.
1: Like that I memorized.
2: Yep.
1: There's one thing that my brain holds on to that if I could go in there and go, delete, I totally would. Next on K-Love.

0: There are some things your brain goes, yeah, we are never forgetting that.
1: Two Arby's patties, special sauce, lettuce, cheese, pickles, onions on a 50-piece bun.
2: Yes, I love a good old Big Mac.
0: But why does our brain say yes to that and no to other things?
2: Like important things like, I wish I could memorize more scripture.
0: Scripture, anyone's phone number that's not your immediate family.
2: Yes.
0: That person you see all the time. What's their name?
2: Totally.
0: Caleb or Carlos and Amy. That's one of those things I wish could go into my brain and go like, delete. You don't need this ever again. The one memory I would delete, I was like 12 years old. My best friend at the time name was Joe. And he and I used to trade baseball cards. And he had one baseball card I coveted that I wanted. And right before he moved across the country, I took the card.
2: Wait, you stole the card?
0: I stole the card.
2: Why?
0: Because I wanted the card. Why else would a 12-year-old boy do it?
2: And you knew he was moving.
0: And I knew he was moving, so I wouldn't get caught. Gross. And by the time he would realize it was gone, it'd be too late because he'd be where? Halfway across the country.
2: Yeah.
0: And this is before the internet, before Facebook. Before MySpace.
2: Yeah, he would have to write a letter.
0: I mean, but we didn't save addresses. We were 10, 12 years old. Like, we didn't keep these things. I never saw him again. That baseball card, if I'm honest, I have no idea where it is. That thing is gone. But I live with the guilt and the shame of doing that.
2: Yeah.
0: To this day.
2: When he realized you took it, what did he think of Carlos?
0: That's what haunts me. What did he feel?
2: Yeah.
0: When he opened up his card book and he saw that empty hole.
2: And as a kiddo, you do silly things like that, but you're not thinking that way.
0: I mean, to be honest, as adults, we do dumb things like that.
2: Yeah.
0: Because that's the thing with sin that makes us and our brains go dumb.
2: Because
0: right
2: now it feels so good.
0: Yeah. So because of the now, we don't even think about what that consequence is. So we sacrifice our jobs. We put our marriages on the line. All for what? Something's going to last so temporary. This little satisfaction in the long run is going to mean nothing. Like that baseball card, it is long gone. I have no idea where it is. But Joe and me have to live with this moment that, at least from my brain, haunts me to this day.
2: Yeah.
0: Sometimes the things you think are worth it in the moment, in the long run, are far from.
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What's the strangest thing you've seen if you've been doing any kind of house shopping or rental home shopping? K-Love, we're Carlos and Amy. What one friend found next on K-Love.

0: Everyone has their unique hobbies. Caleb, we're Carlos and Amy. You tend to keep those hobbies where? In your home.
1: Sure.
0: And that's fine until you put your home up for rent or for sale.
1: Or an appliance guy stops by.
0: Or, or. We'll get to Amy's story in a second.
2: Just wait.
0: A buddy of mine is looking for a house to rent. And he says, I always check the HVAC system. I just want to make sure that everything is good. It's what he does for a living.
1: Oh, right? Okay.
0: So he goes up into the attic. And he's like, the moment I stepped into this home's attic, I realized this guy must be a taxidermist.
1: Oh, no.
0: Because you go in there and there's deer head, stuffed raccoon.
1: That's kind of fun.
0: Rabbit.
1: Little friends.
0: But it's one thing when they're like stuffed plushy animals or something, but it's a whole other thing when you're like, those things used to be alive. Now they're unalived and stuffed and in this man's attic. He's like, there must have been 30 animal.
1: Oh.
0: Like taxidermied animal in there. He said, I shut the garage attic. I walked out of the home. I kindly thanked him for his time. He's like, I'm never going to live in that house. He's like, that is just not the house for me. So 800, 900, 1300. Maybe you've been out looking at rental homes or shopping houses. What's the strangest thing you've seen in someone's house? Like, what is the Zillow weird that you found? And we'll get...
2: Oh, just wait.
0: What
2: happened? Oh, no, Aim.
0: You had an appliance guy?
1: And he was shivering when he came out to ask me what this thing was.
0: Oh, in your house?
1: In my house.
0: All right, Amy next. You two on K-Love, 800, 900, 1300.
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0: No. What did you try to keep your son's appendix or something?
2: Oh, his tonsils.
0: His tonsils. Was that what he found?
1: Nope.
2: Oh.
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9: Hey, what's up? 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You're listening to my new song, Revival, on K-Love. I was actually scrolling through Instagram and saw all these people saying revival is happening now. There's sold out stadiums everywhere. But really, revival, it started with us. It started with our heart saying, God, I want to walk in holiness and truly stepping out in that. Revival begins with our heart. So check your heart and say, God, what do you want to do with me so I can walk in the fullness of who you are?
10: 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I'm so thankful for K-Love, so thankful every single day. I did the 30-day challenge 2 years ago, and I've never changed the station since.
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0: When you let people into your house, well, they're going to see what you're up to. K-Love, where Carlos and Amy apparently scared the life of an appliance repairman.
1: He became my buddy really quick because he was going to fix our washer and dryer, and so we hit it off. I offered him a Gatorade. He was so enthusiastic and so fun, and then I showed him the laundry room, and about 5 minutes later, I went back in, and he seemed a little sheepish, like he was a little less enthusiastic, and everything okay? Yeah, it's fine, ma'am. So I give him his space. I walk back in. He's finishing things up, and he said, can I please ask you a question? And he's almost shaking. Like, I could tell something was making him nervous. And he said, are those jars on your wall? Is that blood?
0: What?
1: What was it? My husband and my boys, they own a tie-dye business.
2: Oh, and yeah.
1: He makes all of his dye. So he has hundreds of mason jars all along the wall in the laundry room. And it looks like blood in these jars. I never even thought about it. And I start chuckling. I'm like, no, sir. It's just dye for tie-dyes. And he's like, really? Is it really? Like, he even didn't
0: believe me.
1: Prove it.
0: That's why I kept looking. That's probably why he was scared.
1: He was so nervous, and we were such great friends, and he even left a little upset.
2: Yeah, Aim.
0: He walks in, would you like a Gatorade?
2: No. Red Gatorade?
0: I'm good, ma'am. Would you like something to eat? Why are you stuffing? Why are you trying to, like, fill me up? No reason, random man in my house. And then he sees jars of what he thinks is blood.
2: Oh.
0: He's probably worried trying to, like, poison him.
1: No!
0: You're going to eat the man.
1: No! My house is safe, I promise.

0: K-Love. We're Carlos and Amy.
1: Hi. So I had to call and tell you guys about the strangest thing that I had when looking at a rental home.
0: What'd you find?
1: A giant black coffin in the middle of a living room.
2: Wait.
1: We walked in with a realtor.
2: You said a coffin?
1: Yes. Standing upright in the middle of the living room.
2: Standing upright?
0: You try to rent Dracula's house.
2: Yes. Oh, no.
1: That's exactly what it felt like. Peace. We're done. This is not the house for us either.
2: Yeah. No. I would so want to open it.
0: No, you do not.
2: Yes,
0: that's how horror films start.
2: No.
0: That's how The Mummy started.
2: What?
0: They found a coffin. They open up the coffin. Out pops a mummy. And now we have a trilogy.
1: Yep.
2: I'm a survivor. I'm a survivor. What's that song?
0: You would not survive a horror film, Amy. I love you, girl, but you'd be first out.
2: I can't even watch them.

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Positive, encouraging K-Love.

0: morning. We are Carlos and Amy, and this is Caleb.
1: Easy trivia. It's stuff you know. We call the game I Should Have Known That. Round one, Amy, Allie, let's go.
0: Let's go.
1: Woo-hoo. What fast food brand's catchphrase is, have it your way?
2: Burger King?
1: Yes.
2: Good job, Amy. Wow.
1: This concoction is made with peanut butter and marshmallow.
2: Something delicious. Peanut butter and marshmallows. A Nutrageous bar. No?
1: Something you make yourself.
2: Oh, okay. Amy, you're the treat queen.
0: Nougat?
1: Mm-mm. It's called Fluffer Nutter.
2: Oh, yummy.
1: You've never had a Fluffer Nutter sandwich?
0: I've never even heard of it.
1: What?
0: Never.
2: Oh, we got
1: Miss Midwest?
2: Yeah, we got to change that ASAP, Aim.
0: Is it a Midwest thing?
3: I mean, I don't know. I assume you
1: look, I've heard about the Iowa State Fair. Man, the Iowa State Fair's got all the craziness at it, so.
2: That's funny.
1: All right. This was the first movie to ever gross $1 billion.
2: Oh, was that Gone with the Wind?
1: Allie, that movie came out in like 1948. I don't even know what it
2: was. I mean, I know, but it was a good movie, right?
1: I don't even think the planet had $1 billion back then.
0: Wow.
2: That's fair.
0: I'm going to say Titanic.
1: That's correct.
2: Nice, Amy Jo. Wow. Coming in hot.
1: All right, last one for this round. How many castaways were there on Gilligan's Island?
0: Gilligan, Skipper 2, the millionaire and his wife, the movie star, the professor and Marianne, 5, 6, 7?
1: 7 is correct.
2: Amy! Oh, my goodness.
1: Here on Gilligan's Isle. Well done. Final round next on K-Love.
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8: 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We get caught up in hurries and demands. Our thoughts run away with worries, leaving us anxious and exhausted. In those moments, let's remember Isaiah 41 and verse 10. So do not fear, for I am with you. Do not be dismayed, for I am your God. I will strengthen you and help you. 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
11: Olympic gold medalist Earl Young thought his greatest achievement was winning gold at age 19. Then leukemia struck at age 71. However, a stem cell match of only 1 in 22 million saved his life. And now Earl has discovered his true purpose.
12: The greatest day of my life was when they told me I had AML, because of what it's done for me in relation to our Father, my spiritual side. I wouldn't give it back.
11: Earl also speaks on the impact that stem cell donations have had on not only the recipient, the giver.
12: Everyone who's involved in a transplant is changed. It changes the recipient. It changes the giver. Your spiritual nature takes a new turn. You can't help it.
11: Find out how Earl is saving the lives of those in need, revealing that true greatness isn't found in medals, but in serving others. It's at klove.com/news.
0: The Lord is fighting for you right now in ways you cannot even see. Whatever battle you're up against, marriage, work, trust Him. Give God control, and the outcome guaranteed, my friend, is victory. Exodus 14, 14, the Lord Himself will fight for you. Just stay calm. I'm Amy. And that's your verse of the day on Positive Encouraging K-Love.

0: Hey, love. Glad you're here. We are Carlos and Amy.
1: All right, final round. Easy trivia. The game is called I Should Have Known That, because it's stuff you should know.
0: Yeah?
1: We'll see if these two do. Final round. First question. What does TGIF stand for?
0: Thank God it's Friday.
1: Hey-o. What's the last book in the Old Testament? Without cheating and looking at the table of contents.
0: I'm not looking. I'm going to say, is it Micah?
1: Mm-mm.
0: It's
1: it
0: not.
1: Does start with an M.
0: It's
2: Malachi!
1: There it is.
0: Amy Jo, good job.
2: Sorry.
1: How many books are in the Torah?
0: Oh.
3: No idea.
0: Is it 11 or 12?
1: There are 12 tribes.
0: Let's just say...
1: 12 disciples.
0: Yes.
4: I'm going to say 4.
1: Also incorrect. The first 5 books of the Bible.
0: Okay.
4: Is the Pentateuch. Right? Is so, that the same?
1: It's 5.
4: Amy. Okay, thank you.
1: Okay. What's the most frequently sung song in the English language?
4: Happy birthday.
1: Hey-o.
0: Amy.
1: Happy birthday to you.
0: Oh my goodness.
1: Yay. Well done.
0: Amy, I'm very impressed with you this morning.
4: You are?
0: Yes.

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0: stay.
1: Words can be hard, but some are harder to pronounce than others. The word that got my son coming up on K-Love.

0: It was a simple request from the grocery store that turned into a mystery to be solved. Caleb, we are Carlos and Amy, so my son Ike, he's trying to be healthier, and my husband does the grocery shopping, said, hey, if you want anything, just let me know. And he said, okay, well, I have something that I would like Queen Noah.
1: What?
0: And so, same, Eric and I are like, Queen Noah? What is Queen Noah? And he's like, well, I've been looking it up online, and it's really good for you, and it's kind of, I think it's like a tiny rice. And we're like, oh, you mean quinoa?
2: Quinoa.
0: He's like, yeah, I said Queen Noah. Queen Noah, mom and dad. We're like, oh, sure, son.
1: That's so cute. That reminds me of the time my friend was over at my house. We were in high school, and it was late at night, and we're in the kitchen, and she's reading the directions for this frozen, like, breakfast-type dish that we were doing. She's reading it, and she says, place 5 to 7 cliché on a plate and place in microwave.
0: Cliche.
1: We were making quiche. And we started busting up laughing. Just thought it was hysterical. My dad came out and was like, girls, what are you doing? It's 1 a.m. Go to bed.
2: Yeah. I heard a friend say the same thing, but they didn't pronounce it. What did it say?
1: Cliche.
2: Cliche.
1: Yes.
2: He pronounced it a quiche.
1: A quiche.
2: Can I have a quiche? I'm like, what's a quiche?
0: I kind of like
2: He's
0: that.
2: Like, you know the thing with the egg? I'm like, you mean a quiche, dog? He's like, yeah. One of them.
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6: What up, my K-Love family? This is Andrew Rip. And my friend Jervis Campbell and I wrote this song called Hold Me Up.
7: Hold me up, oh my, my, my Lord. Hold me up, hold me up.
6: We're just all about how we need to be doing life with friends. We can't be going through life by ourselves, disconnected.
7: Oh my, my, my Lord. Hold me up, hold me up.
6: It's a summertime song. Very, very true. It's been powerful in my own life. So I hope you love it.
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3: 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Some really struggle.
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4: The Lord is fighting for you right now in ways you cannot even see. Whatever battle you're up against, marriage, work, trust Him. Give God control, and the outcome guaranteed, my friend, is victory. Exodus 14:14, the Lord Himself will fight for you. Just stay calm. I'm Amy, and that's your verse of the day on Positive Encouraging K-Love.

0: Sometimes you just say it in full confidence and move on, right? Okay, love. We're Carlos and Amy. That's how I am whenever I go to like any kind of fancy place. And is it acai or acai?
1: Acai.
0: Acai, right?
1: Yep, so good.
0: I don't even know. I'm like, give me the acai bowl.
2: Just say it quickly and with confidence. And
0: don't look him in the eye. There's certain words, like you think you know the pronunciation, but you might be wrong.
1: I'm not even going to try on this one because I have not been able to pronounce it. And so when people come over to my house, they're like, hey, what can we bring? And they'll, oh, just bring a meat and cheese tray because I can't say the other
0: word. Charcuterie?
2: Oh, my goodness.
1: I cannot. So we're just going to have meat and cheese trays at my house.
0: People come over to bring your house and then we'll bring you a Lunchable.

0: positive, encouraging Caleb.
1: What a great way to start the school year with a new computer. It's Mac a Day giveaway. 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
2: The liar is whispering again. And lately it's been sounding like the truth.

It's a simple high school assignment that my son brought home that I cannot stop thinking about. And why it could change your day too, it's next on K-Love.

0: If you had to write an honest letter to yourself, what would it need to say? K-Love, we are Carlos and Amy, and that's it. That's the simple assignment my son Max brought home from high school. He's a senior, and so of course I'm working through, we're trying to figure out answers together.
1: Right.
0: And as I'm helping him, all of a sudden I start thinking about myself and a letter I need to write myself.
1: Is it to your younger self or to you today?
0: To you today.
1: Oh.
0: I know. And so he got done and we kind of wrapped up, and it was really an interesting conversation I had with him. But I immediately thought, it doesn't have to be a letter. For me, it's just a statement. And the simple statement is, you're a good mom. I don't know why, as my boys get older, I start to question, did I do enough? Am I enough? Did I help enough? Did I serve enough? Did I give enough of my time? Did I mess them up? And probably yes to a lot of those.
1: Well, it says yes to everything.
0: I mean, I'm sure I did. I messed up a lot. But there's a lot of things that I want to believe that I think I did okay as a mom. And they still love me today, so I'm going to count that as a victory. So if I had to give myself an honest letter and just remind myself, if I had to say it over and over again, Amy, you are a good mom.
1: And I think it's because you care. In a lot of us go through life, we don't care about a lot of things. But there's one thing that I know you care about, and it's your boys, it's your family, and it's being present. It's being a good mom. So you go to the football games, and we have no idea what Amy's schedule is like. She comes in early, she does the show, and immediately after all the work she has to do here, she's usually where? At the school on the football field.
0: And I want to be there.
1: Lugging around sweaty equipment, figuring out how to feed 1,000 boys.
0: Yeah.
1: Why? Because you care.
0: Yeah.
1: And think, that's a letter we could all write to ourselves. As parents, you're not as bad as you think. You are a good mom and a good dad, as long as you are putting them first.
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4: In high school, the yearbook team works to document everything that happens at your school that year. 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Journaling is our way of capturing God's faithfulness and a chance to be thankful to Him for His hand in our lives.

0: And hear me, you cannot journal your way to God's love, but you can document how His love has changed you. When we document what God is up to, it allows us to see patterns. It allows us to see answered prayers. It allows us to see the thread of God's faithfulness in our lives.
1: 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You'll feel better.
2: Feel better.
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1: K-Love.

0: Being honest with yourself, like truly honest, can be such a difficult thing. Kayla, we are Carlos and Amy, and my son came home. He had an assignment in his senior class. And the question was, if you had to write an honest letter to yourself, what would it need to say? And I'm working it through with my son. In the meantime, I'm thinking, there's a lot of honest things I need to say to myself.
1: Is it sad that my first thought came from Yoda from Star Wars?
2: Fear is the path to the dark side. Fear leads to anger. Anger leads to hate. Hate leads to suffering.
0: What? I just love him.
1: Like, there's a classic line he says to Luke, and it's, there is no try, only do.
0: Yeah.
1: And my dad used to tell me that all the time. Mm-hmm. Because I would say, Dad, I'm trying. Dad, I'm trying. And you really, honestly, if you're being honest with yourself, you're not trying that hard. And at some point, as a man, you have to get to that place.
0: Yeah.
1: There's no more trying to be a good husband. Go be a good husband.
0: Yes.
1: There's no more trying to love and look at only a wife. Keep your eyes only on your wife. Go do it. Be the good dad. Show up. Like, stop trying to do the things. And at some point, Lord, give me the strength to go and do it. And like, that's the first thing that popped in my mind. Like, the letter to myself today and every day is, there is no more try in life.
0: That's right.
1: You are 46 years old, Carlos. It is time to just do and to keep doing the next right thing over and over again.

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There are certain skills, probably skills you think are very important, that others say, nope, you no longer need to know how to do them. Well, guess what they are next on KQ.

0: feels like every day that life is changing, and apparently so are the skills that you need to survive. Kayla, we are Carlos and Amy, so can you guess the once very important skills that say, you probably don't need to know how to do these anymore?
1: This feels sad, but with like GPS these days, do you need to know how to read a map?
0: Oh, it's not on there, but I would agree with you.
1: Wow. I can't tell you the last time I like unfolded a map.
0: I know, and kept it in your glove compartment.
1: So then compass wouldn't be on there. That feels like map.
0: No compass.
1: Don't need, non-essential. Something involving the Dewey Decimal System.
0: But no, not on there.
1: When's the last time you looked up a library book that way?
0: I don't think that people really go to the library very much anymore.
1: I mean, just give me a couple things off the list then.
0: Okay,
1: because apparently I'm terrible at this.
0: You don't need to know how to change a tire
1: yes,
0: anymore.
1: Yes, you do.
0: I guess you just call for your little people to come help you.
1: Do you understand now why I don't like lists?
0: I know.
1: Get a flat tire and see what happens if you don't know what to do.
0: I know. You also don't need to apparently have neat handwriting or know how to spell.
1: Again, get out of here with this.
0: I don't always agree with them. I'm just sharing.
1: Who made this list? Yahoos? Like, what do you mean? You don't have to have nice handwriting these days. Yes, you do.
0: Well, when do you write, though? I'm not trying. You type so much more now.
1: I agree with you.
0: Yes.
1: My son is in fifth grade.
0: Yes.
1: And I am a stickler for both of my boys. Fifth grade and first grade.
0: Absolutely.
1: To have nice penmanship and to know how to spell.
0: Carlos, we took my son to get his permit. He had to sign his license. It was literally a piece of artwork. He just did scribbles because he had no idea how to sign his name.
1: This is not good, people. The rest of this ridiculousness on K-Love coming up.
2: 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I'm Mandy, and I've yet to create a will. And I'm still young at heart, and it's just been something that I've always said I'd get around to, but I haven't. So if you're in that same spot, would you join me? And before you do, two very important things. 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
2: 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And I think He used this station to be able to say, against all odds and despite what it looks like, that I would not just survive in the situation, but thrive. And that was amazing to me.
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0: At one point, you had to know these things to survive, but not anymore. K-Love, we are Carlos and Amy. And
1: this list is all backwards.
0: Once important skills that are no longer considered essential. And I'm not saying I'm backing these things.
1: Like, wait till you get a flat tire. We'll see how essential you feel about that.
0: That's true. Or you have to sit and wait for the person to come that does know how to do it. Mm-mm. How about knitting and sewing?
1: Okay, first one on the list where I can kind of see you can get by in life without knowing.
0: But it is beneficial because it's Absolutely. Expensive if you have to take some pants in to get hemmed.
1: Yes.
0: How about dinner party etiquette?
1: Also not as essential these days because ain't none of us can afford a fancy meal these days with like 48 forks.
0: True, but how do you define etiquette? Because you do need to know how to carry on a conversation.
1: Yeah. I guess it just depends what they're talking about.
0: True, true. Or this one, it's really hard for me to say. Speaking a foreign language, no longer essential. And I'm going to say no way because I see my boys learning Spanish in high school and I'm so proud of them. I feel like it's going to benefit them.
1: I think it does. Knowing a foreign language, huge.
0: Like, and you know some Spanish.
1: I mean some Spanish. I am Puerto Rican. I know all Spanish.
0: Do you?
1: Some Spanish.
0: Do you really?
1: Sí, yo puedo hablar español, okay?
0: Oh.
1: What's up?
0: Oh.
1: Now, I have no accent, which makes me real terrible when I go home to Puerto Rico. And I sound like Amy speaking Spanish.
0: Hola, ¿cómo estás?
1: That's basically how I sound. I can't even roll my R's. It's embarrassing. But let me tell you, I was once in Paris. And this is, like, let me take you back like 20 years, okay? And I was in Europe. We were doing this missions trip thing. And I got lost.
0: Uh-oh.
1: Okay? And I didn't speak a lick of French.
0: Yeah.
1: Thank the Lord, I bought one of those like little mini translation books.
0: So fun.
1: Which will help you with like basic translations. Because I didn't know where to go. And I was completely lost. I ended up walking into like this little like, it was like a Catholic church. Because I'm like, if anyone's going to help me in Paris, it's going to be the Lord. So I walked in. And this is why I love nuns. I walked into this little church and these sweet little nuns came out to greet me.
0: Oh.
1: And I with my little flip book and I'm trying to say the words and they're looking at it in French and they're trying to help me. And I just start speaking in Spanish. They also knew how to speak Spanish. My brain went to panic mode and I started speaking the only foreign language I knew. But because they knew multiple languages, one of the nuns said everything to me in Spanish and I could understand.
0: Oh.
1: And she got me home. See? Benefits of knowing a foreign language.

If this weekend doesn't feel like a highlight reel, if it feels quiet or complicated, this song is for you. Positive, encouraging K-Love.

0: author.
1: Words you never expect to come out of Amy's mouth.
2: I've joined a gang. And I have, and I'm proud of this gang.
1: Okay, that's next on K-Love.

0: I've joined a gang. And we might be small, but boy, are we mighty. K-Love, we are Carlos and Amy. And isn't it funny how the littlest of things can bring you together? You have some sort of special connection.
1: Mm-hmm.
0: So for the last several months, I have decided to not take the elevator, but to take the stairs.
1: Explain how this is a gang.
0: Because yesterday I was walking down, and there are very few people who take the stairs. And there was I've never seen this guy before, but he said, "Hey, good to see you." He was so excited because we had that connection. We're both the stair gang. He said, "You're part of the..." And that's what he said. He said, "You're part of the gang now." And I'm like, "Gang? What? I don't want to be in a gang. What gang?" And he's like, "The stair gang. There's so few of us, but when we see each other, we have a special connection."
1: You know, of all the, of all the gangs you would join,
0: yes,
1: this one makes sense.
0: Do you want to join?
1: No.
0: Why?
1: No, I like the elevator.
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5: 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Shame whispers, "Something is wrong with me." Many people believe that their worst moments define them forever. But the cross tells a different story. When Jesus went to the cross, he did not only carry our sins. Scripture says he also carried our shame. That means the shame that tries to imprison your heart has already been placed on Jesus. Your past does not get the final word. God's grace does. Because of Jesus, you are not defined by your failures. You are defined by his love. And I'm here to remind you that the cross is not only about forgiveness, it's also about freedom.
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0: The Lord is fighting for you right now in ways you cannot even see. Whatever battle you're up against, marriage, work, trust him. Give God control, and the outcome guaranteed, my friend, is victory. Exodus 14:14, the Lord himself will fight for you. Just stay calm. I'm Amy, and that's your verse of the day on Positive Encouraging K-Love.

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0: If you got a DIY project this weekend and it's not going great, God is still in that with you, you know. It's K-Love, I'm Randy, and God is in all of it. And let's face it, some of these DIY simple projects should really be DIYWF. Do it yourself with friends. I need all the help I can get. But Jesus, he's there. He's got both of us. He's the builder. He's the carpenter. He is right there in it. Even in that little table you just made with the mismatched legs.
1: Congratulations. Yay! You survived summer. 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
2: 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The Bible instructs us to love him with all of our heart, soul, and mind. 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Because he deserves nothing less. 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
4: Been a really hard year. I was just so thankful for the music. 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That, I mean, I've lost everybody, my mom, my dad, my brother, but I know that I will see all of them again. And the music just reminds me every day that I'm not alone, even though I feel like I am. Jesus is with me and he never leaves me.
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5: The Lord is fighting for you right now in ways you cannot even see. Whatever battle you're up against, marriage, work, trust him. 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Exodus 14, 14, the Lord himself will fight for you. Just stay calm. I'm Amy, and that's your verse of the day on Positive Encouraging K-Love.

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It's hopeful. Everything is better. I'm Kayla.

0: Don't you feel like you deserve a trophy for surviving such a busy summer? I'm Randy.
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4: K-Love, 1 minute of encouragement. Judd Wilhite.
5: Studies show that customers will say no 4 times before they finally say yes. Life can sometimes feel that way too. Your boss says no, your family says no, your bank account says no. Sometimes we can even expect God to say a big fat no when we turn to Him. But listen to 2 Corinthians 1:20. For all of God's promises have been fulfilled in Christ with a resounding yes. God, will you forgive me? Yes. Will you help me? Yes. Will you be with me? Yes. Will you work in my life? Will you give me what I need? Will you send your spirit to help me? Will you give me the gift of eternal life? Yes, yes, yes, yes. You don't need to wonder about the answer. You don't need to wait for a sign. Christ is your answer, and the answer is yes. Don't live a no kind of life when all of God's promises are yes in Christ. Reach out to the God who says yes today.
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0: with a lot of things. Even sometimes the things of the world are good things or things that you're trying to do for God, but it's easy to get burned out and dry even in those places. But I'm thankful that we have a place that we can go, a well we can drink from that will never run dry.
1: Literally, God saved my life. I was in a really dark place, and the only thing that I had was Caleb, and it encouraged me to read my Bible and get involved with my church and be a part of my community, which then just brought God into my life even more. It has allowed me to witness to other people. You make a huge impact. You know, I'm just riding down the road just praising God.
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I hope you are too. Sweater weather, soup season. The burr months are coming. Like we're days away. Right now, Andrew Rip, it's Hold Me Up. It's K-Love.

Take a little K-Love, take a little Jesus to the farmer's market today. You'll come home with the best, the best of the best. I just know. And everything will taste better.

0: Putting things off. You do it too, right? It's Randy. It's Caleb. And life just gets so busy. It's hard sometimes. You know, you have a list of all the really important things you need to do, like creating a will, for instance. And yes, even though you're still young, everyone says you got to start thinking about that stuff now. And it's been on a list. I mean, my husband and I, years and years and years ago, did a very simple one, and we need to redo that. But, you know, you just don't get around to it because you're like, I'll do that tomorrow. I'll do that tomorrow. Well, now is the perfect time to do that. 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And I love that. It's a chance to know that you're keeping Caleb strong for your kids and for the next generations to come. 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
5: 1 John 1:9 says, if we confess our sins, he is faithful and just and will forgive us our sins and purify us from all unrighteousness. Here's the thing. Confession isn't a script to memorize or a box to check off. It's not a spiritual performance where we say the right words in the right order and hope God responds. It's a relationship where we learn to come into agreement with what is already true. God is not waiting to be convinced about your sin. He already sees it clearly. And he's not confused about who you are either. He has already spoken. So confession becomes this place where we stop arguing, stop hiding, and stop editing the story. We agree with him about our sin, calling it what it is. We agree with him about ourselves, that we are deeply loved, fully known, and never beyond his grace. And we agree with him about what he's doing. He is faithful to forgive, to purify, and to keep forming us into people who look more like Jesus.
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6: The Lord is fighting for you right now in ways you cannot even see. Whatever battle you're up against, marriage, work, trust him. 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Exodus 14:14, the Lord himself will fight for you. Just stay calm. I'm Amy, and that's your verse of the day on Positive Encouraging KLove.

0: 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What if I told you that I believe it?
1: Oh, some days it can just simply take your breath away. Mighty name of Jesus. 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

0: You ever notice after a certain age, you start to be a little bit more generous with how long you keep your leftovers? It's a weird observation. I'm Randy. It's Caleb. But just going through, you know, it's the weekend. You do the chores. You do the stuff that you maybe don't even really like to do. For me, that's like cleaning out the fridge. And to day three max before I throw stuff away. And I realized, like, as I get older, I'm like, I start doing the smell test. I'm like, that's still good. We can get through another day with that. That's still good. I don't know if that's going to be a good thing or a bad thing. The older I get, I might push it to another day. But if I start pushing it to weeks, I may have finally turned into my mother and mother-in-law.
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5: Hey guys, Phil Wickham here. 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
7: I suffered a lot of trauma as a child to deal with some mental health issues because of that. 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And it's helped me so much, and it's helped me grow closer to God and stay grounded in my faith. I get to worship Him and feel His spirit.
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9: The Lord is fighting for you right now in ways you cannot even see. 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Exodus 14:14, the Lord Himself will fight for you. Just stay calm. I'm Amy, and that's your verse of the day on Positive Encouraging K-Love.

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3: 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Whom shall I fear? 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

in my car driving Apple CarPlay with K-Love, and Pat Barrett comes on. Now, I got to see Pat when it comes on my dash. His face, holding his little lighter when this song is playing, staring directly at me. I tell you, people, try to keep a straight face. Jam on the song, but you can't help but smile with Pat.

0: We all have them, those days that you can't put your finger on why it doesn't feel right or why you're kind of grumpy for no reason. They just happen. I'm Randy. It's K-Love. Had one of those days yesterday morning and really prayed on just like my thought life. Sometimes I was like, God, just, you know, please protect me, you know, spiritually and physically, mentally and emotionally, because those are the two things that usually come at me, you know, the mental game and the emotional game throughout the day, and just trying to keep those in check. And I just woke up and I, again, could not put my finger as to why I just kind of felt grumpy. God came through in such a way. All I had to do was get in my car and start driving down the road into what was the most spectacular sunrise I think I have ever seen. It was amazing. It took my breath away. And in that moment, I literally heard God say, "See, you've got nothing to be grumpy about." And I even made this sunrise a little extra spectacular just to cheer you up this morning. And I realized that even if I didn't get that message right then, he would have tried again. It's not always going to be a fabulous sunrise. It could be a simple song that you hear on K-Love today. And I know some days it's easy to overlook. I too don't always notice those moments, but I'm certainly going to try a lot harder to.
1: Congratulations. 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
3: We wanted to take a quick moment to share with you the heart behind our brand new song, What If I Told You? What if I told you? Sometimes you wake up and you just don't feel quite good enough. It was this day that this song was made. What if I told you, would you believe it? What if we told you it's not about being good enough? What if we told you that there is Jesus who literally is love?
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I love that. We say that so much that sometimes we don't realize how hard God is working to make sure that our hearts stay positive and that we encourage each other. So glad.

0: Let us know how you feel. You, my friend, your opinion is really what makes K-Love tick. I'm Randy, and I'm glad to be here playing all of these songs and just sharing and spending time with you today. But how do you feel about the music? You can become a K-Love Insider. 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
5: 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But many people are quietly carrying wounds you cannot see. A painful memory, a regret that still lingers, words spoken years ago that still echo in the heart. Sometimes

0: them with compassion and restoration. Maybe today you're carrying something heavy that no one else sees. Here's the good news, my friends. Jesus is not afraid of your wounds. In fact, he is the healer of wounded hearts. You don't have to hide your pain from him. 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
2: 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Exodus 14:14, the Lord himself will fight for you. Just stay calm. I'm Amy, and that's your verse of the day on Positive Encouraging K-Love.

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Only Jesus. 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

All right, here is my suggested strategy for today. 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You down? I'm certainly down with that. I'm Christina. Kayla.

0: when I was in high school, I was in a choir, a church choir, and I couldn't sing very well.
1: Mm-hmm.
0: And so when the choir director realized somebody's not singing the right note, she went down the whole row of people, a few rows of people, going, all right, can you sing this note? And she'd hit it on the piano, and somebody would sing that note, and she's like, okay, good. And she'd go to the next person. Very quickly, I would raise my hand and say, can I go to the restroom? And she said, sure. And so I went to the restroom, came back. They were done checking people, and they were singing again. So I just jumped right in. And this happened a few times. And, you know, she knew. But it was hilarious because I felt like I was getting away with something.
1: And you were. Well, you both were, because she knew. She's like, I got to help Joel out. This fella can't hold the note worth nothing. That's a very gracious teacher. She didn't want to call you out, but she had to get you out.
2: Congratulations. Yay! You survived summer. Your reward? Alarm clocks, homework, and school pickup lines. Let's try that again.

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1: 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I'm so thankful for K-Love, so thankful every single day. 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
3: The Lord is fighting for you right now in ways you cannot even see. Whatever battle you're up against, marriage, work, trust Him. Give God control, and the outcome guaranteed, my friend, is victory. Exodus 14:14, the Lord Himself will fight for you. Just stay calm. I'm Amy, and that's your verse of the day on Positive Encouraging K-Love.

Hey there, I'm Christina. Yes, yes, and yes to this new song from Francesca Battistelli. It's called He Will on Positive Encouraging K-Love.

Yeah, life is going to pour some stuff on us, and then we pop open the K-Love umbrella and sit up under that for a little bit, and things just don't seem to hit us quite as hard. Yeah.

0: just your love.
1: Well, I told you I'd do it, and I did it. I went to a speed dating event last Saturday. One of my married friends got me involved. She's like, Christina, we got to get you out there. And I'm like, girl, this ain't what I want to do. But I was like, I'm curious, so let's do it. So I show up, and surprisingly, there were quite a few people there, about 40-ish of us. The other surprising part, a few more men than women. And found out that that's kind of a normal thing. This group does events all the time. And yeah, they're like, more guys usually show up for this thing. So anyway, how it works is the ladies stay seated. The fellas rotate every 3 minutes and move to the next lady and talk. I had questions ready to go because I didn't want there to be dead air, probably because of what I do every day. I was like, we cannot have silence. So that worked out. A couple of the guys had some aggressive handshakes. I'm down for a firm handshake, but I was like, sir, I'm not a dude. Calm down. I'm a lady. Mm-hmm. A little gentle, please. Overall, not bad. I may do it again just to see the other activities they do, but no connections made, which that was not expected at all. What I did take away overall is this. I'm looking around the room and I'm just going, God, all of us just want to love and be loved. You know, Adam didn't have to work for it. Eve didn't have to work for it. Why we got to work so hard, Jesus? Send the people their people.
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7: I'm trying to slow down as I pray the Lord's Prayer. I just left my house where a burst pipe has made for no ceiling in the dining room, no floors in the living room, dining room, or kitchen. But the subfloor is exposed, and I've got this opportunity before it gets covered to write on it.

0: their life just by having that one prayer under their feet. If you've ever felt completely stuck in your prayer life, the Lord's Prayer is the perfect place to land. Maybe prayer still feels like this intimidating, unknown thing to you, and that's okay. Let the Lord's Prayer be this anchor to ground you as you talk to God. A unifying prayer we can all agree on that humbles us to a place of surrender. What a gift when we don't know how to pray.
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Hey, what's up? I'm Christina. Look, praise is not just for Sunday morning. Essentially, it's saying I'm giving credit to where credit is due. And we're going to give some credit to where credit is due. That's you, Jesus. It's you.

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0: Hey, thanks for letting me tag along with you. I appreciate it. I'm Christina. Right now, Seth Schleter on K-Love.
1: I've never seen a morning the sun forgot to rise. In every single detail, you're faithful every time.

0: playing a football game. And yeah, I know I'm a little late. I know preseason has already started. Has the regular season started yet? It doesn't matter. It doesn't matter because this is not really about football for me. This is about what's about to go down outside. Okay, the shifting of the wind, if you will. All right? This is about fall. I am so ready to step outside and not feel like I'm sweating my life away just by standing there. Now, I know not every part of the country experiences all four seasons, but us here in Nashville, Tennessee, we've been melting. Okay? And I'm ready to unmelt. Okay? All right? I'm ready for the hoodie weather, the boot and scarf weather where you can still be cute. You know what I'm saying? I'm ready for the grab your jacket. Let's go for a brisk walk. So, yeah, football season signifies that. And this is why I am thrilled to see the fellas on the field. Okay? Because what that says to me is, happy fall, y'all.
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0: now.
1: I just want to highlight the chorus of the song, I Do It Again. 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The proof that is finished is here in my hands. I know I don't have to, child, but oh, for you, I'd do it again and again and again.

0: like the party, cool.
1: Just heard from Deirdre in Baltimore, Maryland, listening to K-Love. Hey, girl, appreciate you listening, mama. Thank you.
2: The liar's whispering again. And lately it's been sounding like the truth.

0: sorry. Let me get my headphones on.
1: Lord have mercy. Okay. Go ahead. What'd you say?
2: I have been divorced for a very long time. And in the beginning, I did want to get married. But now, not so much. So, I mean, I could use a man once in a while, open up the pickle jar, okay?
1: That is so true, okay, but, Mary? That is the realest thing. Men around to help with the heavy lifting of things and twisting off the pickle jar lid.
2: The pickle jar.
1: Yes.
2: Right.
1: Fellas, we're kidding. We're joking. Sort of.
3: Life can get so busy that sometimes you put off the really important stuff until your brain forgets about it, too. I'm Mandy, and I've yet to create a will. And I'm still young at heart, and it's just been something that I've always said I'd get around to, but I haven't. So if you're in that same spot, would you join me? And before you do, two very important things. 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
8: The Lord is fighting for you right now in ways you cannot even see. Whatever battle you're up against, marriage, work, trust Him. 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Exodus 14:14, the Lord Himself will fight for you. Just stay calm. I'm Amy, and that's your verse of the day on Positive Encouraging K-Love.

I feel like I'm so needy. Matter of fact, the other day, I was saying that to God. I'm like, God, when am I going to stop being so needy? And he's like, girl, never. Christina, you need me all the time. And, you know, basically stop tripping about the fact that you need me. And that's our bent as humans. We need the maker of humans all the time. And no need to feel bad about us saying how much we need God. Yeah. Here we are again, Lord. We need you. After

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I think we did something very wise today. We chose to be in a good place together. You and me, baby. I'm Christina. Positive, encouraging. K-Love.

0: school year out with something nice like a computer. You know, that's always nice to have. And you didn't have to pay for it. Mm-hmm. Yes, yes, and yes. All right, so here's how you enter. klove.com. 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They're the ones actually providing the MacBooks. 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So that's the bigger picture here. So while you're there entering for the MacBook, go ahead and move on over and check out what KLove Kids is doing and let your kids get involved. 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
5: 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I feel like every time that I make a turn, it is heading down a

0: success, the places that we fall short, that's when God's perfect love shows up and loves us perfectly.
1: It's been a really hard year. I was just so thankful for the music. It reminded me that while I was in my deepest, darkest hours, that I have hope through Jesus. That, I mean, I've lost everybody, my mom, my dad, my brother, but I know that I will see all of them again. And the music just reminds me every day that I'm not alone, even though I feel like I am. Jesus is with me, and he never leaves me.
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3: The Lord is fighting for you right now in ways you cannot even see. Whatever battle you're up against, marriage, work, trust Him. Give God control, and the outcome guaranteed, my friend, is victory. Exodus 14:14, the Lord Himself will fight for you. Just stay calm. I'm Amy, and that's your verse of the day on Positive Encouraging K-Love.

0: Madeline and Ariana?
1: Yes.
0: Your twins, Adeline and Ariana. All right. Have you ever felt like, because you're not identical, so do you ever feel like, man, I wish we were identical so we could get away with stuff? Like, you know, tricking people?
1: Because they think, yeah, a lot.
0: Oh, man. Because that's always kind of a neat thing, you know, when you see identical twins and they, like, take the place of the other one and people don't have a clue.
1: Yeah,
0: but you can't get away with that. Okay, well, what do you do as twins? What's the thing that you guys do that you feel like it's a special twin thing?
1: So, like, we have other siblings, and out of everybody, we have to share a room. Always have to share a room together.
0: Okay, so do you feel like that's good? Do you like that? Do you feel like that's special for you
1: too? No.
0: Oh, yeah.
1: No.
0: Well, do you think eventually down the line, have your parents said, maybe you'll have your own rooms one day? Has that been communicated or no?
1: Nope.
0: Okay. Basically, when you get out the house, that's when you're going to have your own rooms. Is that what I'm hearing?
1: Yeah.
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6: Experts say that we're experiencing the death of socializing in our country, and that in the last 20 years, it has decreased the amount of people in America who get together on an average weekend with anybody for any reason. We're just living more solitary experiences. It's worse on young people. Young people today spend 70% less time attending or getting together with people for parties or any sort of social event than they did 20 years ago. But the truth is, it's really bad for you to be lonely. And 1 John 4:12 says, no one has ever seen God, but as we love each other, God lives in us, and his love is brought to full expression in us. There's something we will always be missing when we're not letting God's party continue through our loving each other and getting together in each other's lives. So today, turn the TV off and call a friend.
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And I just feel like we can add this statement to the prayer. God, give them the fight to keep fighting. God, give them, and you could put their name right there. God, give them the fight to keep fighting.

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0: My boyfriend's name, well, he's my fiance, and his name is David.
1: Oh, fiance. Your fiance is David.
0: Yes.
1: Okay, so what you sound like you want to say something to him. What you want to say, girl? Go ahead.
0: What I want to say is I just thank him for everything he's done for me along the way, because I've been through a lot in my life. He's been very patient, very loving, and I see the Lord's love through him. So I just want him to know that, and I appreciate everything he does for me and my girls.
1: Oh, Michelle, that's sweet. David, you sound like an amazing guy. Okay, when is the wedding date? Have you got that settled?
0: We're still working on that.
1: Okay.
0: We're still working on that.
1: All right. Well, while you're working, may your both of your hearts stay connected to Christ, and he just grows you two together in him and with each other. That's my prayer for you.
0: Amen. Thank you so much for that. Thank you.
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6: Hey, this is Peter Burton.
7: I'm leaving yesterday where it belongs.
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8: 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And just one day I was flipping through the radio, found K-Love. It seems like every time I'm about to have a mental breakdown, there's just always a song that speaks to whatever I'm going through at that very moment. And it's helped me so much. And it's helped me grow closer to God and stay grounded in my faith. I get to worship Him and feel His Spirit.
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I hope you are freed from this thought. I don't want to be a burden, so I'm not going to ask for prayer. 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

0: 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What if I told you that I believe it?
1: This weekend, let's give it a soundtrack worth remembering. 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

0: thank you for what you do. 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I love your energy and your openness. God bless you, Christina.
1: Oh, Kathy, thank you. Thank you so much. 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That means a lot to me. So thank you. I appreciate it, girl.
0: Okay. Bye-bye.

0: 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I kind of feel selfish. Is it just for me? No, it's for us. 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
9: 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I was thirsty and he gave me drink. I was a stranger and he took me in.
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10: The Lord is fighting for you right now in ways you cannot even see. Whatever battle you're up against, marriage, work, trust him. Give God control, and the outcome guaranteed, my friend, is victory. Exodus 14:14, the Lord himself will fight for you. Just stay calm. I'm Amy, and that's your verse of the day on Positive Encouraging K-Love.

it doesn't always feel like God is taking care of business. It just doesn't. We pray for stuff and we're like, okay, all right. We pray for stuff. Okay, all right. God, you know how we think. You know how we feel. And so right now, I'm just asking that you would make it clear and evident that you are a God who handles business. Yeah, just somehow on a very personal level, that you would make it clear you are a God taking care of business for us. Yeah.

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If there is any good news about having a really hard time with life, it will bring you closer to Jesus. It'll bring you to your knees. And I'm speaking this from experience. Here's Andrew Rip, Breakdown on K-Love.

0: there might be a problem when your hair starts falling out and you have weird pains in your body. That was Joelle Barnes, Sev Schlieder, Road Less Traveled on K-Love. I'm Monica, and I, like so many people, have been on a quote-unquote journey. This journey's been so long that, I don't know, my shoes are starting to wear out, to try to lose some weight. And, you know, nothing crazy, just get into better shape. And so recently, I went to the health food store, got some protein powder, and the lady sold me on some amino acids, this package. So for the first night, I'm like, yay, I'm excited to try this new thing. And I try it and I cannot sleep like the whole night. I'm wide awake. Come to find out, the stuff she sold me has taurine in it, which is not designed for a restful night's sleep. The second night, I take it again. Actually, not during the night, in the morning. I take a shower and notice there's a large chunk of hair on the bottom of my shower. I'm like, I am going bald and I cannot sleep. I think I'm just going to go back to what I was doing before.
1: Life can get so busy that sometimes you put off the really important stuff until your brain forgets about it too. I'm Mandy, and I've yet to create a will. And I'm still young at heart, and it's just been something that I've always said I'd get around to, but I haven't. So if you're in that same spot, would you join me? And before you do, two very important things. First, it's National Make-A-Will Month, so this is actually perfect timing, and there's a free resource at klove.com where you can make a will. It's quick, it's free, and you can check it off your list. The second,

0: Road Less Traveled on K-Love. I'm Monica, and I, like so many people, have been on a quote-unquote journey. This journey's been so long that, I don't know, my shoes are starting to wear out, to try to lose some weight. And, you know, nothing crazy, just get into better shape. And so recently, I went to the health food store, got some protein powder, and the lady sold me on some amino acids, this package. So for the first night, I'm like, yay, I'm excited to try this new thing. And I try it and I cannot sleep like the whole night. I'm wide awake. Come to find out, the stuff she sold me has taurine in it, which is not designed for a restful night's sleep. The second night, I take it again. Actually, not during the night, in the morning. I take a shower and notice there's a large chunk of hair on the bottom of my shower. I'm like, I am going bald and I cannot sleep. I think I'm just going to go back to what I was doing before.
1: Life can get so busy that sometimes you put off the really important stuff until your brain forgets about it too. I'm Mandy, and I've yet to create a will. And I'm still young at heart, and it's just been something that I've always said I'd get around to, but I haven't. So if you're in that same spot, would you join me? And before you do, two very important things. First, it's National Make-A-Will Month, so this is actually perfect timing, and there's a free resource at klove.com where you can make a will. 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
2: 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God, I'm just grateful for you. But what this song helps me do is set my eyes on God, who is full of goodness, who is full of kindness, and list the reasons why I'm grateful. Just grateful for you. God, I'm just grateful for you. But I hope this encourages you today, while you may be going through whatever you're going through, that you still have a reason to be grateful.
3: 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This allowed me to witness to other people. You make a huge impact. You know, I'm just riding down the road just praising God.
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5: 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I'm Amy, and that's your verse of the day on Positive Encouraging K-Love.

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running to the grocery store, vacuuming, doing an oil change, all things that we all get to do. And we get to be hopefully thankful and grateful in the middle of them. Here's Forrest Frank with OK on K-Love. Lord,

The good news about having things like fear and anxiety and, you know, struggling with your mental health is that we have an answer, and his name is Jesus. Here's Josiah Queen with Demons on K-Love. Oh,

0: So imagine having an app right on your phone that addresses things like life and relationships and spiritual growth and mental wellness. That was Josiah Queen with Demons on K-Love. I'm Monica. 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You can pray for others. They can pray for you. We've got verse of the day. We've got the video verse of the day, video devotionals. I said video twice because I'm so excited about the videos. 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
6: God not only wants the mistakes we've made, He wants the ones we're making. 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You'll be fine." "Oh, I'm not making a will," he said. "I'm making a list of all the people I want to bite." God wants that list. He wants you to leave it at the cross. 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

author. This is your sign to not give up. If you're praying for somebody and you haven't seen God's promises come to pass yet in their lives, keep praying. Matthew West, I'm K-Love.